0: Pour suivre l'actualité de Bretagne 5, rejoignez-nous sur Facebook et Instagram.
1: It's not time to make a change. Just relax and take it easy. You're still young, that's your fault. There's so much you have to know. Find a girl, settle down. If you want, you can marry. Look at me, I am old, but I'm happy. I was once like you are now, and I know that it's not easy to be calm when you found something going on. But take your time, think a lot. Why think of everything you've got? For you will still be here tomorrow, but your dreams will

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Just sit down and take it slowly. You're still young, that's your fault. There's so much you have to go through. Find a girl, settle down. If you want, you can marry. Look at me, I am old, but I'm

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I'll be down no more, the old dancing music sound. All day long.

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You won't be up against. I'll try to make a difference.

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I'll be down no more, the old dancing music sound, all day long.

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Well, let me see now. I love a lot of things. Oh, but there is two special things that I really, really love. No. I'm not gonna tell you. What I want you to do is just simply listen. Get involved. See if you can relate to just what it is that I really love. And you know what? You may even find that you may have the same loves too. Okay? All right.

be sure that you've listened and got involved in this album. You still don't know? Well, you know what? I want you to listen again and again and again.